0: is Joe.
1: Actually, this is a song that David Bowie and Iggy Pop wrote a while ago. And David and I recorded it on his last David Bowie Tonight's album. We're gonna do that together tonight. I want everybody, listen, I want you to sway with me.

my mama, she got it sticking in the cameraman. And we could have some. And he's up there. What's that?